0: 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You're ready for departure.
1: You're ready for departure, Sanchez.
0: Battle 19-19, you're ready. Runway 29, you're right. Wind 270, this is 10, now it's clear for the takeoff. Airborne contact terminal 120, decimal 8.
1: 34, 4, 6, 7, 7, 7, 7, 7, 7, 7, 7, 7, 7, 7, 7, 7, 7, 7, 7, 7, 7, 7, 7, 7, 7, 7, 7, 7, 7, 7, 7, 7, 7, 7, 7, 7, 7, 7, 7, 7, 7, 7, 7, 7, 7, 7, 7, 7, 7, 7, 7, 7, 7, 7, 7, 7, 7, 7, 7, 7, 7, 7, 7, 7, 7, 7, 7, 7, 7, 7, 7, 7, 7, 7, 7, 7, 7, 7, 7, 7, 7, 7, 7, 7, 7, 7, 7, 7, 7, 7, 7, 7, 7, 7, 7, 7, 7, 7, 7, 7, 7, 7, 7, 7, 7, 7, 7, 7, 7, 7, 7, 7, 7, 7, 7, 7, 7, 7, 7, 7, 7, 7, 7, 7

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1: Cargo 82, heavy line up on 129 on right.

0: Despite 305, 8 millas, está costa relacionado 18 nota rewind, ¿sí?
1: Heavy, this is kickoff on 189 no right, the wind is calm. On air 1, contact departure 1-0.8, have a nice day.
2: From Chicago, 8225, runway 29 right, set for takeoff, wind airborne 120.8. Buenas noches.
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3: En Guadalajara, buenas noches, Viva 7305, ILS, X-ray, pista 2-9 izquierda.
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1: At 2109, vacate the runway to your right, the Alpha 104, short runway 29, right traffic, 1777 heavy, is taking up. Viva 7305, pone actualizado 3011. El viento 230 grados con 6 nudos. Autorizado para aterrizar en pista 29 izquierda.
3: Autorizado para aterrizar pista 29 izquierda, Viva 7305.
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4: 8225 heavy passing.
5: Right. 3.
1: Sounds like Skyway 225 heavy, good mind, radar contact, leaving 8000 right, turn direct to Otoki.
4: Lufthansa Chicago 8225, leaving 8000 right, turn direct to Otoki.
6: Fresh Buenos Aires, American 2063, flight level 252, descending 240, information tango.
1: American 2063, good mind, radar contact, cancel arrival, descend to 13000, flight direct to upstream. Expect RFP runway 29 right.
6: Alright, to maintain 13000 for the INT runway 29 right, and fly direct to upstream, American 2063.
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0: Guadalajara approach, Air Canada 7246 with you. Flight level 316 descending 240.
1: Air Canada 7246, buen día. Radar contact send via Ixon, Guam, Bravo, QNH 6012 for ILS X-ray approach to 9 left.
0: Descend via the Ixon 1 Bravo approach for the ILS X-ray runway 29 left. Air Canada 7246.

0: Guadalajara Tower, FedEx 65 Heavy, ILS X-ray, 29.
1: FedEx 65 Heavy, continue runway 29 left, QNH 30.13.
0: Continue approach, FedEx 65 Heavy.

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1: 68 Alpha 10, hold short center right. 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
0: posicione mantener 29
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0: Paraíso 1221, pista a izquierda, 10250 grados 10, somos autorizados para 3.
1: Izquierda, volar Arizona, 221.
0: United 2346, now cross runway 29 right, Alpha 11, in contact with ground 121.9.
1: All right, Alpha 11, and over to ground, United 2346. Guadalajara, approach Delta 1992-292, descending 240.
3: Delta 1-9-9-2, radar contact, descend BM, Sky 1 Bravo, QNH 3014, expect ILS at runway 29 or left.
1: Alright, we'll descend via the Mesca 1 Bravo and ILS X-ray 29 left, Delta 1992.

0: And American 1174, runway 29 right, wind 280 degrees, and clear for takeoff, one airborne for the departure, so 120.8.
1: Takeoff, 25, contact departure, 120.

0: Mirage 175, to line your right, wind 280, there is 10 knots, clear for takeoff, airborne contact terminal 120.8.
1: This takeoff, to line your right, airborne 120.8 and 1725, see you next time.

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1: 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Confirm heading and how many miles?
0: I'll be doing a heading of about 330 for approximately 10 miles, SkyWest 4906.
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0: San Gutierre, contacte México Centro 123, decimal 9, buen día.
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3: Monday, American 1264, 14 miles out, ILS, runway, ILS X-ray, 29 left.
4: American 1264, continue approach, runway 29 left, number 2 on the sequence, traffic number 1 is in Airbus 320, it's now 6 miles, final runway 29 left.
3: I continue, 29 left, and 1264.
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0: Alaska 1418, descend 10,000, clear ILS, X-ray, RNP approach, runway 29 left.
1: 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Descend to 10,000, cleared RNP 29 left, Alaska 1418.

0: Lincoln 1264, make it via Alpha 10, cross runway 29 right and Alpha 11. 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

0: Alaska 141, I complete the RFP on switch tower government decimal 1.
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0: Yeah.

0: Pomona, Guadalajara, Buenos Tardes, Alaska 1418. We are 8 miles out for 29er left.
1: Hello, that is 1418. Good afternoon. Runway 29 left, 270 degrees, 130 knots, altimeter setting 30.05. Clear to land.
0: Right left, thank you, Alaska 1418.

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1: Cathay 097 Heavy, buen día, radar contact, this envía 611 Bravo, QNH 3005, expect ILS for approach on way 29 left.
0: Descender the Ixon 1 Bravo arrival, ILS X-ray runway 29 left, the QNH squad Lara 3005, and we are on heading 270 at the time for your weather.
1: Okay, Cathay 097 Heavy, maintain present heading, descend to flight level 200, expect flight to Pulau.
0: Maintain present heading, descend flight level 200, Cathay 097.

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